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When we check it out, them brain it small. Seven time rise, seven time will fall. Top late, I bust up my shop, the dance hall. Crowd upon the receiving end, them a ball. Who them a ball for basement, name them a call. Through the place with music, for one and for all. The people them a baby, super DJ for more. Because I love the way.

0: 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Wait for me to come home.
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1: 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Exa FM 99.3.